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Open Air Weekends 2026 are in full swing. Many great local vendors will be set up Friday night for the night market from 5 to 9 p.m. Bagpipes in the Berg will be marching through town come 7 p.m. Guided historical tours happen at 2 p.m. on Saturdays and Sundays with yoga in Navy Yard Park Sunday mornings at 10 a.m. Downtown is just the place to be on the weekends. Friday, July 10th brings another edition of Music Off the Back Porch down at the Parkhouse Museum kicking off at 6 p.m. This one will feature the talents of Don MacArthur and Linda Gerard, and as always, make sure to bring your own lawn chair, and it's weather permitting, it's always a great time. Of course, this weekend also brings us the annual Amherstburg Art Crawl Saturday, July 11th and Sunday, July 12th. Starting at 11 a.m. on Saturday, there will be competitions, new murals in Art Alley, meet and greets with local authors at the River Bookshop, plenty of art vendors, and the 2026 Art Bash at the O from 6 to 11 p.m. And perhaps most importantly, we're going to be live on location Saturday from 12 to 3 p.m. in Art Alley, so come check us out. Then Sunday from 10 a.m. to 2 p.m., local vendors will be set up at the O for a sip and shop experience with a fresh menu for the occasion and live music throughout. And speaking of music, yours truly, a few teachers from Musicland, and a handful of our students will be performing a little concert for the Junior Art Crawl Sunday at 12:30 p.m. The 24th Annual Community Cup Golf Tournament takes place at Sutton Creek Golf Club this Saturday, July 11th, as well at 1:30 p.m. All proceeds go towards the House Youth Center. $175 per golfer includes 18 holes, lunch at the turn, and a steak dinner. It don't get much better than golf and good eats. Check out our event page at ckbg.ca for more details. And because it's Art Crawl weekend, the River Bookshop will have two separate story times on Sunday, July 12th, one at their usual time, 11 a.m., with Nashville singer-songwriters Tia McGrath and Tommy Parham talking all things musical, and one at 1 p.m. with local author and illustrator Marcus Cutler. Well, he must be a cool guy with a name like that. He'll be introducing his brand new book this weekend, so check it out. And Sunday at 3 p.m., head out to King's Navy Yard Park to see the Windsor Symphony Orchestra enliven the air with sweet music as part of their free summer concert series. Bring a lawn chair, a blanket, a picnic basket, or just yourself. Whatever the case, it's bound to be a wonderful way to spend a Sunday afternoon. For events, details, and latest information, head to our website at ckbg.ca and check out our events page. This has been Marcus Passeri with your weekend lineup. Stay cool, Innisfree.

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Hey, it's Nathan Carr with 107.9 FM, The Burg. 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

0: 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I died and you watched. I died and you walked by and said, no, I'm dead.
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Open Air Weekends 2026 are in full swing. Many great local vendors will be set up Friday night for the night market from 5 to 9 p.m. Bagpipes and The Berg will be marching through town come 7 p.m. Guided historical tours happen at 2 p.m. on Saturdays and Sundays with yoga in Navy Yard Park Sunday mornings at 10 a.m. Downtown is just the place to be on the weekends. Friday, July 10th brings another edition of Music Off the Back Porch down at the Parkhouse Museum kicking off at 6 p.m. This one will feature the talents of Don MacArthur and Linda Gerard, and as always, make sure to bring your own lawn chair, and it's weather permitting, it's always a great time. Of course, this weekend also brings us the annual Amherstburg Art Crawl Saturday, July 11th and Sunday, July 12th. Starting at 11 a.m. on Saturday, there will be competitions, new murals in Art Alley, meet and greets with local authors at the River Bookshop, plenty of art vendors, and the 2026 Art Bash at the O from 6 to 11 p.m. And perhaps most importantly, we're going to be live on location Saturday from 12 to 3 p.m. in Art Alley, so come check us out. Then Sunday from 10 a.m. to 2 p.m., local vendors will be set up at the O for a sip and shop experience with a fresh menu for the occasion and live music throughout. And speaking of music, yours truly, a few teachers from Musicland, and a handful of our students will be performing a little concert for the Junior Art Crawl Sunday at 12:30 p.m. The 24th Annual Community Cup Golf Tournament takes place at Sutton Creek Golf Club this Saturday, July 11th, as well at 1:30 p.m. All proceeds go towards the House Youth Center. $175 per golfer includes 18 holes, lunch at the turn, and a steak dinner. It don't get much better than golf and good eats. Check out our event page at ckbg.ca for more details. And because it's Art Crawl weekend, the River Bookshop will have two separate story times on Sunday, July 12th, one at their usual time, 11 a.m., with Nashville singer-songwriters Tia McGrath and Tommy Parham talking all things musical, and one at 1 p.m. with local author and illustrator Marcus Cutler. Well, he must be a cool guy with a name like that. He'll be introducing his brand new book this weekend, so check it out. And Sunday at 3 p.m., head out to King's Navy Yard Park to see the Windsor Symphony Orchestra enliven the air with sweet music as part of their free summer concert series. Bring a lawn chair, a blanket, a picnic basket, or just yourself. Whatever the case, it's bound to be a wonderful way to spend a Sunday afternoon. For events, details, and latest information, head to our website at ckbg.ca and check out our events page. This has been Marcus Passeri with your weekend lineup. Stay cool, Amherstburg.

your cigarette break. It's like 10,000 spoons when all you need is a knife. It's meeting the man of my dreams and then meeting his beautiful wife. And isn't it ironic?

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Open Air Weekends 2026 are in full swing. Many great local vendors will be set up Friday night for the night market from 5 to 9 p.m. Bagpipes and The Berg will be marching through town come 7 p.m. Guided historical tours happen at 2 p.m. on Saturdays and Sundays with yoga in Navy Yard Park Sunday mornings at 10 a.m. Downtown is just the place to be on the weekends. Friday, July 10th brings another edition of Music Off the Back Porch down at the Parkhouse Museum kicking off at 6 p.m. This one will feature the talents of Don MacArthur and Linda Gerard, and as always, make sure to bring your own lawn chair, and it's weather permitting, it's always a great time. Of course, this weekend also brings us the annual Amherstburg Art Crawl Saturday, July 11th and Sunday, July 12th. Starting at 11 a.m. on Saturday, there will be competitions, new murals in Art Alley, meet and greets with local authors at the River Bookshop, plenty of art vendors, and the 2026 Art Bash at the O from 6 to 11 p.m. And perhaps most importantly, we're going to be live on location Saturday from 12 to 3 p.m. in Art Alley, so come check us out. Then Sunday from 10 a.m. to 2 p.m., local vendors will be set up at the O for a sip and shop experience with a fresh menu for the occasion and live music throughout. And speaking of music, yours truly, a few teachers from Musicland and a handful of our students will be performing a little concert for the Junior Art Crawl Sunday at 12:30 p.m. The 24th Annual Community Cup Golf Tournament takes place at Sutton Creek Golf Club this Saturday, July 11th as well at 1:30 p.m. All proceeds go towards the House Youth Center. $175 per golfer includes 18 holes, lunch at the turn, and a steak dinner. It don't get much better than golf and good eats. Check out our event page at ckbg.ca for more details. And because it's Art Crawl weekend, the River Bookshop will have two separate story times on Sunday, July 12th, one at their usual time, 11 a.m., with Nashville singer-songwriters Tia McGrath and Tommy Parham talking all things musical, and one at 1 p.m. with local author and illustrator Marcus Cutler. Well, he must be a cool guy with a name like that. He'll be introducing his brand new book this weekend, so check it out. And Sunday at 3 p.m., head out to King's Navy Yard Park to see the Windsor Symphony Orchestra enliven the air with sweet music as part of their free summer concert series. Bring a lawn chair, a blanket, a picnic basket, or just yourself. Whatever the case, it's bound to be a wonderful way to spend a Sunday afternoon. For events, details, and latest information, head to our website at ckbg.ca and check out our events page. This has been Marcus Passeri with your weekend lineup. Stay cool, Amherstburg.

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Open Air Weekends 2026 are in full swing. Guided historical tours happen at 2 p.m. on Saturdays and Sundays, with yoga in Navy Yard Park Sunday mornings at 10 a.m. Downtown is just the place to be on the weekends. Of course, this weekend also brings us the annual Amherstburg Art Crawl Saturday, July 11th and Sunday, July 12th. Starting at 11 a.m. on Saturday, there will be competitions, new murals in Art Alley, meet and greets with local authors at the River Bookshop, plenty of art vendors, and the 2026 Art Bash at the O from 6 to 11 p.m. And perhaps most importantly, we're going to be live on location Saturday from 12 to 3 p.m. in Art Alley, so come check us out. Then Sunday from 10 a.m. to 2 p.m., local vendors will be set up at the O for a sip and shop experience with a fresh menu for the occasion and live music throughout. And speaking of music, yours truly, a few teachers from Musicland, and a handful of our students will be performing a little concert for the Junior Art Crawl Sunday at 12:30 p.m. The 24th Annual Community Cup Golf Tournament takes place at Sutton Creek Golf Club this Saturday, July 11th, as well at 1:30 p.m. All proceeds go towards the House Youth Center. $175 per golfer includes 18 holes, lunch at the turn, and a steak dinner. It don't get much better than golf and good eats. Check out our event page at ckbg.ca for more details. And because it's Art Crawl Weekend, the River Bookshop will have two separate story times on Sunday, July 12th, one at their usual time, 11 a.m., with Nashville singer-songwriters Tia McGrath and Tommy Parham talking all things musical, and one at 1 p.m. with local author and illustrator Marcus Cutler. Well, he must be a cool guy with a name like that. He'll be introducing his brand new book this weekend, so check it out. And Sunday at 3 p.m., head out to King's Navy Yard Park to see the Windsor Symphony Orchestra enliven the air with sweet music as part of their free summer concert series. Bring a lawn chair, a blanket, a picnic basket, or just yourself. Whatever the case, it's bound to be a wonderful way to spend a Sunday afternoon. For events, details, and latest information, head to our website at ckbg.ca and check out our events page. This has been Marcus Passeri with your weekend lineup. 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

The Amherstburg Art Crawl returns to downtown Amherstburg July 11th and 12th, transforming into a vibrant showcase of visual arts, music, literature, and theater. Artists will be in a giant open-air studio creating original works inspired by the town, or take a self-guided tour and explore the exhibits at your own pace. 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And it's all happening July 11th and 12th.

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Open Air Weekends 2026 are in full swing. Guided historical tours happen at 2 p.m. on Saturdays and Sundays, with yoga in Navy Yard Park Sunday mornings at 10 a.m. Downtown is just the place to be on the weekends. Of course, this weekend also brings us the annual Amherstburg Art Crawl Saturday, July 11th and Sunday, July 12th. Starting at 11 a.m. on Saturday, there will be competitions, new murals in Art Alley, meet and greets with local authors at the River Bookshop, plenty of art vendors, and the 2026 Art Bash at the O from 6 to 11 p.m. And perhaps most importantly, we're going to be live on location Saturday from 12 to 3 p.m. in Art Alley, so come check us out. Then Sunday from 10 a.m. to 2 p.m., local vendors will be set up at the O for a sip and shop experience with a fresh menu for the occasion and live music throughout. And speaking of music, yours truly, a few teachers from Musicland, and a handful of our students will be performing a little concert for the Junior Art Crawl Sunday at 12:30 p.m. The 24th Annual Community Cup Golf Tournament takes place at Sutton Creek Golf Club this Saturday, July 11th, as well at 1:30 p.m. All proceeds go towards the House Youth Center. $175 per golfer includes 18 holes, lunch at the turn, and a steak dinner. It don't get much better than golf and good eats. Check out our event page at ckbg.ca for more details. And because it's Art Crawl Weekend, the River Bookshop will have two separate story times on Sunday, July 12th, one at their usual time, 11 a.m., with Nashville singer-songwriters Tia McGrath and Tommy Parham talking all things musical, and one at 1 p.m. with local author and illustrator Marcus Cutler. Well, he must be a cool guy with a name like that. He'll be introducing his brand new book this weekend, so check it out. And Sunday at 3 p.m., head out to King's Navy Yard Park to see the Windsor Symphony Orchestra enliven the air with sweet music as part of their free summer concert series. Bring a lawn chair, a blanket, a picnic basket, or just yourself. Whatever the case, it's bound to be a wonderful way to spend a Sunday afternoon. For events, details, and latest information, head to our website at ckbg.ca and check out our events page. This has been Marcus Passeri with your weekend lineup. Stay cool, Amherstburg.

0: The Amherstburg Art Crawl returns to downtown Amherstburg July 11th and 12th, transforming into a vibrant showcase of visual arts, music, literature, and theater. Artists will be in a giant open-air studio creating original works inspired by the town, or take a self-guided tour and explore the exhibits at your own pace. 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
1: Well, allow us to paint a beautiful picture for you on this edition of What Makes Amherstburg Great. It's Nathan Carr along with Richard Petty. Richard, my friend, how are you doing today?
2: Outstanding. Great summer so far. Little bit of heat, little bit of rain, but we'll get through it.
1: You know what? It is summer, and we got a great summer event to talk about, and one that you're pretty vested in. Tell us about it.
2: Well, I'm a great follower of the arts. I'm a collector. And so 2 years ago when I was writing my book on great small towns of Ontario, I saw Huntsville, and Huntsville just kills it when the arts. It really struck me that's something we should do. Mm-hmm. And so we put together the first one 4 years ago. Now we're about to put on the fourth one.
1: Why do you think an event like this, like the Art Crawl, is so important for a town like Amherstburg?
2: Well, I think it really starts with the power of art. Art can really do wonderful things to a community. It can give the community pride. It can generate creativity. There can be art tourism. You know, towns that have great arts, it helps attract business. It helps attract people. It raises property prices. There's no downside to the arts. And so by us putting it on, there's already a good art scene in here, but in the 4 years that we put this on, have really elevated the art scene.
1: It has elevated a little bit. Do you think Amherstburg is starting to get recognized more and more as a destination for art in our country?
2: Definitely in the county. They've got some little bit of art in, obviously, Windsor, which is a lot bigger. And you see it kind of pop up in the other communities across the county. But we're it now. I really believe we are. We're at over 60 installations of art around the town now. So we're getting that name. I can't prove it with research, but I'm anecdotally hearing a lot of that.
1: Well, give us some details as what people can experience when they come out to the Art Crawl.
2: Okay, so the Art Crawl is happening Saturday and Sunday. And on Saturday, it starts off with plein air. We'll have about 20 people painting around the community, and they're competing for $2,000 in prizes. Mm-hmm. Our first Art Crawl happens at noon. We're going to unveil a new mural on the side of the coffee shop. We've got local authors in front of the bookshop from 12 o'clock to 4 o'clock that day. We have another Art Crawl at 2 o'clock. This is a pretty cool one. We're going to meet at the Art Alley, but we're going to take you someplace, and the leader of it is our town crier.
1: Okay.
2: And then that night, there's a great event at the O, the restaurant at Hotel Story. It's music, it's art, and that'll be great. So that's

0: clock, it'll be the 14th time the WSO has come to Amherstburg. So as you can see, it's a really full 2 days. It's accessible, it's in the open air footprint, and it's all free.
1: It's two very busy days, and I want to get back to this because you are so passionate about it. What really, where did that love for art for you start?
0: I think I started collecting my first art when I was in high school. So I've become a kind of a collector of that. I look at art alleys wherever I go. Detroit's got an interesting one. Toronto's got an interesting one. But Google art alleys, it's a thing. And so I really like it myself. And then when I read the research, because there's a lot of research that says it's good for a community, I'm sold.
1: Yeah, and it continues to grow and grow in Amherstburg. What do you see the future of art in Amherstburg?
0: Well, there's still a lot of buildings that don't have art on it. So I think it can continue to grow. And listen, our definition of art is art, but it's also books. That's why we've got books involved with it. It's dance. And, you know, it's all of those things. So I think there's a lot of room for it to grow here. And again, you know, in the future, we're going to be talking about why the fort's important here for people to come. And other things are important for people to come. Art is now that thing for Amherstburg as well.
1: There is absolutely a lot to love, and that's why we feature it here on What Makes Amherstburg Great. Don't miss the Art Crawl. It's happening all weekend.

The Amherstburg Art Crawl returns to downtown Amherstburg July 11th and 12th, transforming into a vibrant showcase of visual arts, music, literature, and theater. 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And it's all happening July 11th and 12th.

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Open Air Weekends 2026 are in full swing. Guided historical tours happen at 2 p.m. on Saturdays and Sundays with yoga in Navy Yard Park Sunday mornings at 10 a.m. Downtown is just the place to be on the weekends. Of course, this weekend also brings us the annual Amherstburg Art Crawl Saturday, July 11th and Sunday, July 12th. Starting at 11 a.m. on Saturday, there will be competitions, new murals in Art Alley, meet and greets with local authors at the River Bookshop, plenty of art vendors, and the 2026 Art Bash at the O from 6 to 11 p.m. And perhaps most importantly, we're going to be live on location Saturday from 12 to 3 p.m. in Art Alley, so come check us out. Then Sunday from 10 a.m. to 2 p.m., local vendors will be set up at the O for a sip and shop experience with a fresh menu for the occasion and live music throughout. And speaking of music, yours truly, a few teachers from Musicland, and a handful of our students will be performing a little concert for the Junior Art Crawl Sunday at 12:30 p.m. The 24th Annual Community Cup Golf Tournament takes place at Sutton Creek Golf Club this Saturday, July 11th, as well at 1:30 p.m. All proceeds go towards the House Youth Center. $175 per golfer includes 18 holes, lunch at the turn, and a steak dinner. It don't get much better than golf and good eats. 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And because it's Art Crawl Weekend, the River Bookshop will have two separate story times on Sunday, July 12th, one at their usual time, 11 a.m., with Nashville singer-songwriters Tia McGrath and Tommy Parham talking all things musical, and one at 1 p.m. with local author and illustrator Marcus Cutler. Well, he must be a cool guy with a name like that. He'll be introducing his brand new book this weekend, so check it out. And Sunday at 3 p.m., head out to King's Navy Yard Park to see the Windsor Symphony Orchestra enliven the air with sweet music as part of their free summer concert series. 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

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Then Sunday from 10 a.m. to 2 p.m., local vendors will be set up at the O for a sip and shop experience with a fresh menu for the occasion and live music throughout. And speaking of music, yours truly, a few teachers from Musicland, and a handful of our students will be performing a little concert for the Junior Art Crawl Sunday at 12:30 p.m. The 24th Annual Community Cup Golf Tournament takes place at Sutton Creek Golf Club this Saturday, July 11th, as well at 1:30 p.m. All proceeds go towards the House Youth Center. $175 per golfer includes 18 holes, lunch at the turn, and a steak dinner. 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And because it's Art Crawl Weekend, the River Bookshop will have two separate story times on Sunday, July 12th, one at their usual time, 11 a.m., with Nashville singer-songwriters Tia McGrath and Tommy Parham talking all things musical, and one at 1 p.m. with local author and illustrator Marcus Cutler. Well, he must be a cool guy with a name like that. He'll be introducing his brand new book this weekend, so check it out. And Sunday at 3 p.m., head out to King's Navy Yard Park to see the Windsor Symphony Orchestra enliven the air with sweet music as part of their free summer concert series. 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

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Open Air Weekends 2026 are in full swing. Guided historical tours happen at 2 p.m. on Saturdays and Sundays with yoga in Navy Yard Park Sunday mornings at 10 a.m. Downtown is just the place to be on the weekends. Of course, this weekend also brings us the annual Amherstburg Art Crawl Saturday, July 11th and Sunday, July 12th. Starting at 11 a.m. on Saturday, there will be competitions, new murals in Art Alley, meet and greets with local authors at the River Bookshop, plenty of art vendors, and the 2026 Art Bash at the O from 6 to 11 p.m. And perhaps most importantly, we're going to be live on location Saturday from 12 to 3 p.m. in Art Alley, so come check us out. Then Sunday from 10 a.m. to 2 p.m., local vendors will be set up at the O for a sip and shop experience with a fresh menu for the occasion and live music throughout. And speaking of music, yours truly, a few teachers from Musicland, and a handful of our students will be performing a little concert for the Junior Art Crawl Sunday at 12:30 p.m. The 24th Annual Community Cup Golf Tournament takes place at Sutton Creek Golf Club this Saturday, July 11th, as well at 1:30 p.m. All proceeds go towards the House Youth Center. $175 per golfer includes 18 holes, lunch at the turn, and a steak dinner. It don't get much better than golf and good eats. 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And because it's Art Crawl Weekend, the River Bookshop will have two separate story times on Sunday, July 12th, one at their usual time, 11 a.m., with Nashville singer-songwriters Tia McGrath and Tommy Parham talking all things musical, and one at 1 p.m. with local author and illustrator Marcus Cutler. Well, he must be a cool guy with a name like that. He'll be introducing his brand new book this weekend, so check it out. And Sunday at 3 p.m., head out to King's Navy Yard Park to see the Windsor Symphony Orchestra enliven the air with sweet music as part of their free summer concert series. 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

107.9 The Berg. It's your pal Marcus Passeri coming at you guys live from Richmond Street in the Clock Tower. I hope you guys are out there enjoying this beautiful, beautiful weather. And, you know, we're here for the art crawl Amisburg. There are people behind me right as we speak, painting by the water fountain, art vendors sprawled out across Richmond, and murals are being unveiled throughout the day. So come on out and celebrate the creative hotspot that our little town has become over the years. Honestly, guys, it is sure wonderful to see. I'll be around for a few hours to relay to you all the goings-on here. Once again, come on out and say hi, and it's going to be a great afternoon, folks. 107.9 The Bird.

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You're listening to 107.9 The Berg. Ladies and gentlemen, one and all, we're posted up here on Richmond and Dalhousie for the Amherstburg Art Crawl, running alongside open air. You know it's a wonderful atmosphere out here. The sun is shining. There's a breeze coming off the river. Folks are painting right beside me. I mean, we're playing tunes. It's the perfect setup for a Saturday afternoon. Come on out and say hi, guys. Maybe show off some of your artistic capabilities. Who knows? You know, local authors are hanging out at the River Bookshop. Another Art Alley mural will be unveiled at 2 p.m. Lots to look forward to. Come on out here. Downtown Amherstburg is always the place to be on a Saturday. 107.9 The Berg. I'll be around.

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Open Air Weekends 2026 are in full swing. Guided historical tours happen at 2 p.m. on Saturdays and Sundays with yoga in Navy Yard Park Sunday mornings at 10 a.m. Downtown is just the place to be on the weekends. Of course, this weekend also brings us the annual Amherstburg Art Crawl Saturday, July 11th and Sunday, July 12th. Starting at 11 a.m. on Saturday, there will be competitions, new murals in Art Alley, meet and greets with local authors at the River Bookshop, plenty of art vendors, and the 2026 Art Bash at the O from 6 to 11 p.m. And perhaps most importantly, we're going to be live on location Saturday from 12 to 3 p.m. in Art Alley, so come check us out. Then Sunday from 10 a.m. to 2 p.m., local vendors will be set up at the O for a sip and shop experience with a fresh menu for the occasion and live music throughout. And speaking of music, yours truly, a few teachers from Musicland, and a handful of our students will be performing a little concert for the Junior Art Crawl Sunday at 12:30 p.m. The 24th Annual Community Cup Golf Tournament takes place at Sutton Creek Golf Club this Saturday, July 11th as well at 1:30 p.m. All proceeds go towards the House Youth Center. $175 per golfer includes 18 holes, lunch at the turn, and a steak dinner. It don't get much better than golf and good eats. 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And because it's Art Crawl Weekend, the River Bookshop will have two separate story times on Sunday, July 12th, one at their usual time, 11 a.m., with Nashville singer-songwriters Tia McGrath and Tommy Parham talking all things musical, and one at 1 p.m. with local author and illustrator Marcus Cutler. Well, he must be a cool guy with a name like that. He'll be introducing his brand new book this weekend, so check it out. And Sunday at 3 p.m., head out to King's Navy Yard Park to see the Windsor Symphony Orchestra enliven the air with sweet music as part of their free summer concert series. 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For events, details, and latest information, head to our website at ckbg.ca and check out our events page. This has been Marcus Passeri with your weekend lineup. Stay cool, Amherstburg.

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1: It ain't no country club either.

107.9 The Berg, folks. Oh, what a day out there. Gorgeous, gorgeous, gorgeous weather on this fine Saturday. Some would say the perfect weather to hop in your car, head on out to downtown Amherstburg for the art crawl. Come paint. Come shop. There are murals being unveiled in Art Alley. The next one will be at 2 p.m. in just over a half an hour. And friendly art competitions will be going on until 4 p.m. You know I'm always game to chat with the good folks of A-Berg. Come show me your smiles. Let me know what's happening this weekend. Tomorrow is the Junior Art Crawl as well, which is also such a lovely time. It is simply one of the best weekends of the year. I'll be around until 3:30 myself. So you know what? Stick around. And I'll be around. 107.9 The Berg.

107.9 The Berg, it's your pal Marcus Passeri. Good afternoon, folks. Hope you're out there enjoying this beautiful weather. We're rocking out here live at the Clock Tower, playing tunes, having a great time here at the Art Crawl. There are people behind me right as we speak, painting by the water fountain. In fact, she is painting the water fountain, and that I'm telling you, that painting is gorgeous. So come on out here and show off your artistic chops. Murals are being they're being unveiled throughout the day. The next one will be at 2 p.m. That's coming up very shortly. Come on out, celebrate the creative hotspot. I'm telling you, our little town has become such a lovely artistic mecca. It sure is wonderful to see. I'll be around for a few more hours to relay all of what is going on out here. Come on out, say hi. You know I love to see all of those smiling faces. 107.9 The Berg, your pal Marcus Passeri. I will be around.

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0: You're listening to 107.9 The Berg. Ladies and gentlemen, one and all, we are posted up here on Richmond and Dalhousie Street for the Amherstburg Art Crawl, right in front of the clock tower. You know exactly where I'm talking about. Running alongside open air, you know it's a beautiful atmosphere out here. The sun is shining. You can feel that breeze coming off the river. I mean, well, you can hear it. You can't feel it. I can feel it. There's people painting right behind me. We're playing tunes here in the street. It's the perfect setup for a Saturday afternoon. Come on out and say hi, maybe show off some of your artistic capabilities, who knows, whatever it may be, come on out here and have a great time with us. Local authors are hanging out. Ooh, there goes that sign, telling you, very windy out, now you know I'm live, you absolutely know it. We're playing tunes, come on out, say hi guys, we're going to be here till about 4 p.m. and 107.9 The Berg.
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0: 107.9 The Berg. Ladies and gentlemen, to my right, we have Meg Boshin, who is just walking through the open air footprint here at the Art Crawl. Meg, how are you doing today?
1: Oh my goodness, Marcus, I'm fantastic. It's great to find you guys down here.
0: I know, and what are the odds? Posted up right beside Caffeine & Co. And what are the highlights so far of the Art Crawl today?
1: Well, I mean, look at all the people, for one thing. It's people everywhere.
0: People everywhere.
1: People
0: I know.
1: Everywhere. It's so it brings gorgeous. People to town.
0: Yeah.
1: And we were talking just before we went on air about culture.
0: Yeah.
1: Like, what a great culture Amherstburg is developing.
0: I was just chatting with somebody actually from Toronto not 30 seconds ago. And
1: wow.
0: He said how much Amherstburg has changed over the years and how artistic it's become, how beautiful it's become, how much it's grown.
1: Well, and it had to redefine itself. Now, are you from the area, Marcus?
0: I am, yes. 30 years all my life. I am a little baby, yes.
1: So
0: I'm 30 years old, so guys, I'm not
1: that's
0: much
1: a baby.
0: Of a,
1: okay. So, okay, Bobble was not bingo. Open anymore. When you were born.
0: No, exactly.
1: Because
0: yeah.
1: What year were you born?
0: I was born 1996. So,
1: oh.
0: Yeah, Boblo Island was gone.
1: It was close. So it closed in 93, if I'm not mistaken.
0: Isn't that
1: so
0: miserable?
1: That was the main source.

0: of Amherstburg's livelihood
1: yeah.
0: was Boblo Island for exactly. many years. So I knew that as a kid.
1: Yeah.
0: And I moved to Amherstburg 17 years ago, and it was completely, I don't want to be disrespectful, but it really did not have a whole lot going on.
1: I mean,
0: think it took many
1: fair.
0: Years to
1: establish itself.
0: Exactly. Yes. Redefine itself.
1: Exactly.
0: And now I feel like it's on its way. It's well on its way.
1: And a good example of it, I would say, is Caffeine & Co.
0: Ooh,
1: like
0: yes.
1: Caffeine & Co. is just so gorgeous. You walk in there, you got the air conditioning, you got the beautiful tiling, you got the beautiful decals,
0: yeah.
1: and the delicious coffee, of course.
0: Exactly.
1: Now, I heard you had the Ioma Club kid yoga last night.
0: Well, it's kitten yoga.
1: Kitten yoga.
0: Kitten yoga.
1: Kitten yoga? Oh, my gosh. Okay.
0: No kids allowed.
1: No kids allowed. Kitten yoga.
0: Kittens are welcome.
1: I didn't know kittens so did yoga.
0: Yes. Well, yes, they're very zen. Actually, one of my favorite quotes is by Eckhart Tolle, who says, he's lived with several Zen masters. Did you know that?
1: Who is it?
0: Eckhart Tolle. He's one of our thought leaders.
1: I think I've ever
0: very
1: heard.
0: Zen fellow. He's lived with several Zen masters and said all of them cats.
1: All of them cats.
0: Yes.
1: I am a cat person. It yes. is true.
0: Oh, you should have been at Kitten Yoga. So
1: I
0: here's the story behind Kitten Yoga. My cousin runs a rescue. So she fosters all of the feral cats around Essex County, not just Amherstburg.
1: Sure.
0: She happens to be in Amherstburg, so she's got at any given time, I mean, a dozen kittens and sometimes cats.
1: That's a lot of work.
0: Yeah. So she's taken that upon herself. She's just in the midst of forming her nonprofit as well. And so what we're doing with the kitten yoga really is, first of all, everyone loves to cuddle with kittens, right, Marcus?
1: This is true. This is 100% true.
0: Yes.
1: Yeah.
0: So, cuddling, and it makes you feel good.
1: Any fur baby.
0: Yeah. So we invite people at the end of the week to come in to the studio. We call it Fun Fridays.
1: Yeah.
0: And we do something fun. This
1: week
0: it was
1: Fun Fridays and Fitness Fridays.
0: I do.
1: Wow. One heck of a stacked Friday every
0: yes.
1: week. That's awesome.
0: Yeah. So the Fun Friday invites people to come after a long week,
1: yeah.
0: do some Ayama yoga.
1: Yeah.
0: And this week we had the kittens in, so they can just unwind. As we know, animals lower our nervous system, make us feel good,
1: sure.
0: but also bring exposure to the fact that these kittens are available for adoption. So not only can they snuggle them there, but they can take them home.
1: That's so nice.
0: Yeah,
1: oh
0: and so
1: goodness.
0: It gives exposure to the kittens. We also try to raise a little bit of money
1: yeah.
0: for the cause, because you can imagine keeping all of those kittens can get expensive.
1: Of course.
0: And there's vet bills and all of that.
1: Of course.
0: So it's just really nice. Our last night was very well attended. We had a great turnout, and it was just fun. You can see some of the snippets and clippets on our Instagram, Ayama Club.
1: Mm-hmm. Now, how often do you do this kitten yoga?
0: So we just started Fun Fridays. That was our first kitten yoga, and we are going to do it on a regular basis. So if you follow us on Instagram at Ayama Club, you can find all of the announcements. But there's always something going on at 7 p.m. at Ayama Club for Fun Friday.
1: Awesome.
0: Yeah.
1: That's amazing. Yeah.
0: yeah.
1: So tune into that. I mean, check that out. Also
0: for
1: tune
0: sure.
1: into Fitness Friday, of course. Meg, you are literally the queen of Fridays.
0: Well, I try.
1: That's awesome.
0: I try. Well, thanks to you guys, because Greg so generously offered me the Fitness Friday show.
1: You've earned it, though.
0: I took.
1: You are so personable. You're
0: Aww.
1: So, you know, it's easy to talk to. We don't even have anything prepared. This was all just on a whim. She was just walking by, and she
0: yes.
1: has so much to yap about.
0: So
1: right?
0: much to yap about.
1: Yeah.
0: Oh, my goodness.
1: That's the perfect
0: radio
1: personality.
0: We can talk and talk and talk.
1: Are you going to be around tomorrow as well for the junior art call?
0: Ooh, yeah.
1: Yeah?
0: Heck yeah.
1: Are you the kids?
0: I'll
1: the
0: be
1: kids
0: walking by with my kids.
1: Yeah.
0: Yes.
1: Did they do any of the art competitions today
0: no.
1: or anything like that? No.
0: No, they didn't. But you know what was so cute? I walked by last night because, as you know, or maybe you don't know, listeners, Ayama Club is right down the road from Caffeine & Company. So it's a 2-minute walk for me. So I'm always taking this walk, which is something else I absolutely love about downtown Amherstburg and the surrounding areas of Amherstburg is walkable.
1: Of course.
0: It's so walkable.
1: Yeah.
0: I can walk from Caffeine & Co. to the station
1: yeah.
0: and record my show.
1: Exactly.
0: And then walk to my studio
1: yeah.
0: and do some yoga and then walk to Caffeine & Co. and get my coffee.
1: Well, like, I mean, I tell you, now I'm the manager of Musicland, and I walk over to Caffeine & Co. I get coffee, I run back to Musicland, I run back to the station, yes. We're all just bouncing back and forth between all these beautiful buildings. It's Amherstburg.
0: And my
1: Amherstburg
0: daughter walks to Musicland from Caffeine & Co. Exactly. And Yamagoki take her guitar lesson.
1: And she's such a talented young guitarist.
0: Well, we've got to get her out here. As I was going to say, I walked by last night, and my little neighbor was playing the piano on the corner and singing.
1: Yeah. Haru. Haru, yeah.
0: Haru?
1: Yep, Haru. I'm pretty sure that's his name.
0: I don't know. I think it's Jackson.
1: Jackson. Okay. Oops, that's my bad. It was either Haru or Jackson. Jackson's also very talented
0: Jackson
1: as well.
0: Jackson Crawley.
1: Yeah, they both perform at Musicland all the time. They're both from Musicland. Anyway,
0: Amherstburg's providing not only musical artists, but
1: technical artists.
0: All kinds of artists are set up in the park right now. I think it's so cool. It's like we're in Paris or something.
1: Truly. Yeah.
0: Funny, everyone needs to come down here this weekend.
1: I think so. We're going to be here until about 4 p.m. today. They're going to be holding those competitions till 4 p.m. I think they just revealed another mural about 20 minutes ago. I'm pretty sure that's the final mural.
0: How many murals?
1: I think there were three, if I'm not mistaken. Art Alley is just packed full of murals. Beautiful, beautiful place. And like I said, I was talking to that guy from Toronto, and he said Art Alley that parking lot has changed completely.
0: Yeah.
1: Now they call it Alley. Exactly.
0: That's super cool.
1: Anyway, tomorrow, yes, we will be here, Junior Art Crawl. I'm performing with Musicland tomorrow.
0: Nice.
1: Yeah, the little, some of our students playing. It's at 12:30.
0: Are you performing tomorrow?
1: I'm performing.
0: Wow.
1: I'm the drummer.
0: What
1: yes.
0: time?
1: Yes, 12:30.
0: Okay,
1: 12:30 sharp.
0: There.
1: Yes, please.
0: Now,
1: come on out.
0: Musicland, the doors will be open.
1: Yes,
0: the garage door,
1: exactly.
0: Love
1: and I think we got to go now because we got the legend, Spencer Doobie, walking down Dalhousie right there. Look at him. Yeah, he's
2: cut.
1: All right, folks.
0: Don't tell him I'm stealing his place.
1: Meg Boston, thank you so much for joining me, Meg. It's always
0: a pleasure
1: chatting with you.
0: My pleasure.
1: And like I said, folks, we'll be here till 4 p.m. 107.9 The Berg. Stick around. Yeah.

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Open Air Weekends 2026 are in full swing. Guided historical tours happen at 2 p.m. on Saturdays and Sundays, with yoga in Navy Yard Park Sunday mornings at 10 a.m. Downtown is just the place to be on the weekends. Of course, this weekend also brings us the annual Amherstburg Art Crawl, Saturday, July 11th and Sunday, July 12th. Starting at 11 a.m. on Saturday, there will be competitions, new murals in Art Alley, meet and greets with local authors at the River Bookshop, plenty of art vendors, and the 2026 Art Bash at the O from 6 to 11 p.m. And perhaps most importantly, we're going to be live on location Saturday from 12 to 3 p.m. in Art Alley, so come check us out. Then Sunday from 10 a.m. to 2 p.m., local vendors will be set up at the O for a sip and shop experience with a fresh menu for the occasion and live music throughout. And speaking of music, yours truly, a few teachers from Musicland, and a handful of our students will be performing a little concert for the Junior Art Crawl Sunday at 12:30 p.m. The 24th Annual Community Cup Golf Tournament takes place at Sutton Creek Golf Club this Saturday, July 11th, as well at 1:30 p.m. All proceeds go towards the House Youth Center. $175 per golfer includes 18 holes, lunch at the turn, and a steak dinner. 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And because it's Art Crawl Weekend, the River Bookshop will have two separate story times on Sunday, July 12th, one at their usual time, 11 a.m., with Nashville singer-songwriters Tia McGrath and Tommy Parham talking all things musical, and one at 1 p.m. with local author and illustrator Marcus Cutler. Well, he must be a cool guy with a name like that. He'll be introducing his brand new book this weekend, so check it out. And Sunday at 3 p.m., head out to King's Navy Yard Park to see the Windsor Symphony Orchestra enliven the air with sweet music as part of their free summer concert series. 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For events, details, and latest information, head to our website at ckbg.ca and check out our events page. This has been Marcus Passeri with your weekend lineup. Stay cool, Amherstburg.

107.9 The Berg. Oh, what a beautiful day it is out there. Gorgeous, gorgeous weather on this fine Saturday, folks. Some would say the perfect weather to hop in your car, head on out to downtown Amherstburg for the art crawl. Come paint, come shop. There are murals being unveiled in Art Alley that are just beautiful. They're gigantic. It is quite incredible, the art going on today. Friendly art competitions going on until 4 p.m. You know I'm always down and game to chat with the good folks of Aberg. Come show me your smiles and let me know what's happening out there. Tomorrow is also the junior art crawl as well. I was talking with Meg Boshin, and she was gracious enough to bring us a nice cup of coffee. And I'm all energized now. I'm ready to go. It is simply one of the best weekends of the year out here, art crawl. I'm going to be around until about 3:30 today, folks, maybe 4 p.m. with this coffee. So stick around, 107.9 The Berg, and I will be around.

0: 107.9 The Berg. We are here at downtown Amherstburg for the Art Crawl 2026, which I'm pretty sure is the fourth annual Art Crawl. I am joined here by the legend, Spencer Doobie.
1: What's going on?
0: How are you, buddy?
1: I'm great. You know, it's funny that U2's Vertigo was just playing because I feel like I have vertigo from all the spinning I've done to look at everything. There's so many beautiful art pieces. There's so much going on down here. The center core of Richmond Street into Dalhousie, down Murray even. It's great. I love it. And it's a beautiful day. It's cooled down right now. It's wonderful.
0: Gorgeous. Way to show me up just now. That is a great way to plug the town. Way better than I've been doing all day long. But classic Spencer Doobie move, ladies and gentlemen. But how are you doing today, Doobs? How are you?
1: You know, I'm doing great. I've been out and about, and I wanted to come down here and see you guys. Stop by CKBG, of course. I always love to stop by whenever you guys are out and about, and we cover everything, and you're doing a wonderful job, Marcus.
0: Well, you did a lot of the plugs leading up to the Art Crawl. You were doing a lot of interviews, right? You interviewed a lot of people for the Art Crawl.
1: I interviewed a couple people.
0: Bethany Delamonte.
1: Bethany Delamonte was for Music Monday, but I talked to Nadine Draper and Catherine Cristofaro, and nice. That was a great time. They're going to be here tomorrow for the Junior Art Crawl, the contest, actually. They're one of the people running it, so anybody out there that you have children or grandchildren that are participating in that tomorrow, best of luck. Talk to Nadine or Catherine about all the details and rules and what you need. They'll be there on site to help with anything. I'm looking forward to that. You going to be here tomorrow for that?
0: I am going to be here tomorrow for that. I'm going to be performing with the Junior Musicland Band. I think we're calling it School of Rock? No, Land of Rock instead of School of Rock.
1: It's a Land of Confusion.
0: Yeah, Land of Confusion over the name. But yeah. I think it's called Land of Rock because we're taking Music Land. We're replacing School of Rock. We just actually screened School of Rock for the kids a couple days ago. They loved it. I mean, School of Rock, it's only gotten better with age, right?
1: It's a great movie. I'm ashamed to say this, but I just watched that movie for the first time, like, 7-8 months ago.
0: Your first time seeing School of Rock.
1: Watching it all the way through. I never was interested in it back when it came out, like 2004.
0: That doesn't even, like, it's not even a fact that you're not interested in it. It's the fact that you avoided it somehow throughout high school. I feel like I watched it in General Amherst like 12 times in 12 different classes. You know?
1: Not even with Mr. LaFrancois?
0: Not even with Mr. LaFrancois. But, like, you know, what was that other movie with Jake Gyllenhaal? The Day After Tomorrow. The Day After Tomorrow?
1: Yeah.
0: They screened that like 100 times in General Amherst as well. Did you watch that in any of the classes?
1: I watched that in grade school. Not in high school. Yeah.
0: Really?
1: Yeah.
0: Grade school.
1: Everything was frozen.
0: That would be what, St. Bernard?
1: That is where I went. Look at you. You yeah, in public,
0: pretty
1: boy.
0: Good, yeah. Eh? Yeah, yeah, that's right. That's what I'm talking about.
1: Man, I love it. You know what? I want to give a very special thank you to Caffeine & Co. Meg Bosch, and you heard her earlier talking with Marcus Pez-Passeri here. She was so kind. She brought us all out a iced London Fog with matcha. First time I've had the matcha twist on it. Folks, go to Caffeine & Co. They're keeping us cool. They'll keep you cool on these hot days.
0: That's right, folks. And we will be around. We're going to be here for another half an hour, maybe. All things depending. I don't know. I might stay here for another 6 hours. I'm having a great time, right?
1: Right.
0: Doobie's having a great time. Thank you for joining me, Spence.
1: Absolutely.
0: Always a pleasure. And we'll be around, folks. 107.9 The Berg.

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0: 107.9 The Berg. Ladies and gentlemen, we are here in downtown Amherstburg having a great time at the Art Crawl. I am joined by our very own Sarah of CKBG. She's our new intern, and her friend Evelyn.
1: Hello.
0: How are you guys doing today?
1: We're good.
2: It's really nice here.
0: Is this your first time on the radio?
1: Yeah, it is.
0: Really?
1: Yeah.
0: No way. Are you nervous?
1: Not really.
0: So, as I understand it, you both are artists.
1: Yeah.
0: So how long have you been an artist for, Evelyn?
1: Kind of my whole life, but I only really got good a few years ago, so.
0: Yeah.
1: But, you know, every child doodles, but.
0: What inspired you to become an artist?
1: I was just always interested in it. I always had, you know, pictures, visions in my mind, and I was just like, wow, I need to get this down on paper. And it was just like such inspiration. So I started sketching, and then I started doing really good at it. So it's been a hobby ever since.
0: Awesome. And Sarah, what about you? How long have you been an artist for?
2: Basically the same. Yeah, I've been drawing for like so long, but I think I really started getting into it in like grade 3, and then I just kept getting better and better, and I take art classes in school, and it's just a whole thing, and I post on Instagram, and my art has actually been in like the Leamington Art Gallery.
0: No way!
2: Yeah.
0: What's your Instagram handle?
2: It's _Sarah_arts_ because apparently there's so many Sarahs that they all do art.
0: Hey, you know what? We all need underscores. That's what underscores are for,
1: yeah,
0: right?
1: Yeah.
0: To separate us from other people. Evelyn, do you have like a preferred style or something you like?
1: I normally do sketches in black and white. I just really don't do well when I draw with color. It's like I do all the line work and the base sketches and it looks beautiful, and then the moment I touch it with a color pencil, it's ruined.
2: Like,
1: So all of my sketches are always in black and white.
0: Is that pencil sketching then?
1: Yeah, pencils. Yeah.
0: Nice. So. Awesome. What about you, Sarah?
2: I used to do a lot of pencil sketching, but recently, like the past few years, I've been doing digital art. So I mostly do portraits and character design. That's what I do.
0: Oh, nice. Portraits and character design.
2: Yeah.
0: Do you have any like favorites that you've come up with, character-wise? Don't be shy.
2: Sure.
0: No, that's a tough question,
2: sure.
0: Honestly. You said you do World War II sketches.
1: I do a lot of World War sketches, mostly World War I and World War II. So.
0: What's the fascination there?
1: I've always been into history since I was a kid. I got into it in the most random way possible when I was like 8. That's when I moved here. My dad was watching a documentary that was called The Lost Gold of the Third Reich. And I was just what's that? And my dad explained to me the concept of World War II, and I was just like, wow, that's really interesting. And so he started showing me more and more war movies, and eventually we worked our way up to Saving Private Ryan, which was quite traumatizing
0: for such a young kid. The best movies
1: honestly,
0: of all time.
1: Yeah.
0: I watched that as an 8-year-old, and I loved it.
1: Oh, yeah.
0: And yeah, absolutely. Did you ever try to do some 1812? A mural or something?
1: I've never really been into anything that was before the 1800s, so, but I've done sort of like a war of a diary, so it was like personifying different battles or wars or stuff like that, and I did one for the American Civil War, so that's kind of what I got for that, but yeah.
0: So, Sarah, you're into fantasy art, kind of more of like the.
2: I guess, yeah.
0: Yeah?
2: You can say that.
0: You don't do like war scenes or anything like that, yeah? That's interesting, guys. Are you guys going to be pursuing a career in art?
1: Likely not. I'm going for a military career.

0: career. That's always been an interest of mine. So.
1: Okay, well, I mean, that kind of makes sense.
0: Yeah.
1: Given what you've told us today.
0: Yes.
1: Well, that's awesome, guys. Thank you so much for joining me here on the air and talking about your art.
0: Thank
1: Keep
0: you for
1: it up.
0: Me.
1: And Sarah, one more time, what is that Instagram handle again, just for the listeners at home?
2: _Sarah's_arts_.
1: Check her out, guys. These guys are super talented. We're here at the art crawl for another 20 minutes-ish. That's probably wrong. I can't really see. I got sunglasses on.
2: Yeah.
1: 107.9 The Berg. I'll be around. I'm your pal, Marcus Passeri. Stay tuned.

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Of course, this weekend also brings us the annual Amherstburg Art Crawl Saturday, July 11th and Sunday, July 12th. Starting at 11 a.m. on Saturday, there will be competitions, new murals in Art Alley, meet and greets with local authors at the River Bookshop, plenty of art vendors, and the 2026 Art Bash at the O from 6 to 11 p.m. And perhaps most importantly, we're going to be live on location Saturday from 12 to 3 p.m. in Art Alley, so come check us out. Then Sunday from 10 a.m. to 2 p.m., local vendors will be set up at the O for a sip and shop experience with a fresh menu for the occasion and live music throughout. And speaking of music, yours truly, a few teachers from Musicland, and a handful of our students will be performing a little concert for the Junior Art Crawl Sunday at 12:30 p.m. The 24th Annual Community Cup Golf Tournament takes place at Sutton Creek Golf Club this Saturday, July 11th, as well at 1:30 p.m. All proceeds go towards the House Youth Center. $175 per golfer includes 18 holes, lunch at the turn, and a steak dinner. 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And because it's Art Crawl Weekend, the River Bookshop will have two separate story times on Sunday, July 12th, one at their usual time, 11 a.m., with Nashville singer-songwriters Tia McGrath and Tommy Parham talking all things musical, and one at 1 p.m. with local author and illustrator Marcus Cutler. Well, he must be a cool guy with a name like that. He'll be introducing his brand new book this weekend, so check it out. And Sunday at 3 p.m., head out to King's Navy Yard Park to see the Windsor Symphony Orchestra enliven the air with sweet music as part of their free summer concert series. 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This has been Marcus Passeri with your weekend lineup. Stay cool, Amherstburg.

107.9 The Berg, a little bit of Pearl Jam there, lovely tune, and it's your pal Marcus Passeri signing off for today. I'm saying goodbye to the Art Crawl. Beautiful, beautiful time out here, gorgeous weather, the sun is out. There are clouds in the sky, but for some reason they're staying away from the sun. I haven't seen much, much dreariness at all today, except for the wind. The wind has almost made us airborne a couple times. Yeah, we've had some tent issues, but no problem. We found some rocks, some bricks, weighing it all down, and you know what? I'm going to be back here tomorrow for the Junior Art Crawl at Musicland. I will be playing with a couple of the students at 12:30. And yes, my show is at noon tomorrow. That would be the local hour. And yes, I am outing myself. It will not be live because I'm going to be at Musicland. Yes, I know. That's just how it goes. But the local hour will still be on. I'll be recording it right after this. So tune in tomorrow at noon. And you know what, Amherstburg? Stay cool.

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Of course, this weekend also brings us the annual Amherstburg Art Crawl Saturday, July 11th and Sunday, July 12th. 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

and greets with local authors at the River Bookshop, plenty of art vendors, and the 2026 Art Bash at the O from 6 to 11 p.m. And perhaps most importantly, we're going to be live on location Saturday from 12 to 3 p.m. in Art Alley, so come check us out. Then Sunday from 10 a.m. to 2 p.m., local vendors will be set up at the O for a sip and shop experience with a fresh menu for the occasion and live music throughout. And speaking of music, yours truly, a few teachers from Musicland, and a handful of our students will be performing a little concert for the Junior Art Crawl Sunday at 12:30 p.m. The 24th Annual Community Cup Golf Tournament takes place at Sutton Creek Golf Club this Saturday, July 11th, as well at 1:30 p.m. All proceeds go towards the House Youth Center. $175 per golfer includes 18 holes, lunch at the turn, and a steak dinner. 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And because it's Art Crawl Weekend, the River Bookshop will have two separate story times on Sunday, July 12th, one at their usual time, 11 a.m. with Nashville singer-songwriters Tia McGrath and Tommy Parham talking all things musical, and one at 1 p.m. with local author and illustrator Marcus Cutler. Well, he must be a cool guy with a name like that. He'll be introducing his brand new book this weekend, so check it out. 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
1: Of course, this weekend also brings us the annual Amherstburg Art Crawl, Saturday, July 11th and Sunday, July 12th. 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And speaking of music, yours truly, a few teachers from Musicland, and a handful of our students will be performing a little concert for the Junior Art Crawl Sunday at 12:30 p.m. The 24th Annual 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lunch at the turn, and a steak dinner. 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And because it's Art Crawl weekend, the River Bookshop will have two separate story times on Sunday, July 12th, one at their usual time, 11 a.m., with Nashville singer-songwriters Tia McGrath and Tommy Parham talking all things musical, and one at 1 p.m. with local author and illustrator Marcus Cutler. Well, he must be a cool guy with a name like that. 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Whatever the case, it's bound to be a wonderful way to spend a Sunday afternoon. 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This has been Marcus Passeri with your weekend lineup. Stay cool, Amherstburg.

At the kitchen table, a lot can change. 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From just the two of us to, do we need a bigger place? From what worked then to what matters now. And before you know it, 5 years have passed and your mortgage is up for renewal. 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

and took the supermarket flyers from the windowsill. I threw the day old tea from the cup.

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Took the get well soon cars and stuffed animals. Pulled the old ginger beer down the sink.

bed, stacked the chairs up, folded your nightgowns neatly in a case. John said he'd drive, then put his hand on my cheek and wiped a tear from the side of my face.

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Open Air Weekends 2026 are in full swing. Guided historical tours happen at 2 p.m. on Saturdays and Sundays, with yoga in Navy Yard Park Sunday mornings at 10 a.m. Downtown is just the place to be on the weekends. Of course, this weekend also brings us the annual Amherstburg Art Crawl Saturday, July 11th and Sunday, July 12th. Starting at 11 a.m. on Saturday, there will be competitions, new murals in Art Alley, meet and greets with local authors at the River Bookshop, plenty of art vendors, and the 2026 Art Bash at the O from 6 to 11 p.m. And perhaps most importantly, we're going to be live on location Saturday from 12 to 3 p.m. in Art Alley, so come check us out. Then Sunday from 10 a.m. to 2 p.m., local vendors will be set up at the O for a sip and shop experience with a fresh menu for the occasion and live music throughout. And speaking of music, yours truly, a few teachers from Musicland, and a handful of our students will be performing a little concert for the Junior Art Crawl Sunday at 12:30 p.m. The 24th Annual Community Cup Golf Tournament takes place at Sutton Creek Golf Club this Saturday, July 11th, as well at 1:30 p.m. All proceeds go towards the House Youth Center. $175 per golfer includes 18 holes, lunch at the turn, and a steak dinner. It don't get much better than golf and good eats. 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And because it's Art Crawl Weekend, the River Bookshop will have two separate story times on Sunday, July 12th, one at their usual time, 11 a.m., with Nashville singer-songwriters Tia McGrath and Tommy Parham talking all things musical, and one at 1 p.m. with local author and illustrator Marcus Cutler. Well, he must be a cool guy with a name like that. He'll be introducing his brand new book this weekend, so check it out. And Sunday at 3 p.m., head out to King's Navy Yard Park to see the Windsor Symphony Orchestra enliven the air with sweet music as part of their free summer concert series. Bring a lawn chair, a blanket, a picnic basket, or just yourself. Whatever the case, it's bound to be a wonderful way to spend a Sunday afternoon. For events, details, and latest information, head to our website at ckbg.ca and check out our events page. This has been Marcus Passeri with your weekend lineup. Stay cool, Amherstburg.

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Open Air Weekends 2026 are in full swing. Guided historical tours happen at 2 p.m. on Saturdays and Sundays, with yoga in Navy Yard Park Sunday mornings at 10 a.m. Downtown is just the place to be on the weekends. Of course, this weekend also brings us the annual Amherstburg Art Crawl Saturday, July 11th and Sunday, July 12th. Starting at 11 a.m. on Saturday, there will be competitions, new murals in Art Alley, meet and greets with local authors at the River Bookshop, plenty of art vendors, and the 2026 Art Bash at the O from 6 to 11 p.m. And perhaps most importantly, we're going to be live on location Saturday from 12 to 3 p.m. in Art Alley, so come check us out. Then Sunday from 10 a.m. to 2 p.m., local vendors will be set up at the O for a sip and shop experience with a fresh menu for the occasion and live music throughout. And speaking of music, yours truly, a few teachers from Musicland, and a handful of our students will be performing a little concert for the Junior Art Crawl Sunday at 12:30 p.m. The 24th Annual Community Cup Golf Tournament takes place at Sutton Creek Golf Club this Saturday, July 11th, as well at 1:30 p.m. All proceeds go towards the House Youth Center. $175 per golfer includes 18 holes, lunch at the turn, and a steak dinner. It don't get much better than golf and good eats. 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And because it's Art Crawl Weekend, the River Bookshop will have two separate story times on Sunday, July 12th, one at their usual time, 11 a.m., with Nashville singer-songwriters Tia McGrath and Tommy Parham talking all things musical, and one at 1 p.m. with local author and illustrator Marcus Cutler. Well, he must be a cool guy with a name like that. He'll be introducing his brand new book this weekend, so check it out. And Sunday at 3 p.m., head out to King's Navy Yard Park to see the Windsor Symphony Orchestra enliven the air with sweet music as part of their free summer concert series. Bring a lawn chair, a blanket, a picnic basket, or just yourself. Whatever the case, it's bound to be a wonderful way to spend a Sunday afternoon. For events, details, and latest information, head to our website at ckbg.ca and check out our events page. This has been Marcus Passeri with your weekend lineup. Stay cool, Amherstburg.

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